each morning. Share our every dawn. And if you were a hound dog, could I be your bone? You can have

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1: Real College Radio. You just heard a request. Good to See by Pinback.
0: Yes.
1: Before that, another request.
0: Another one.
1: Lone Justice, Sweet Sweet Baby I'm Fallen. Before that, another request.
0: Woo!
1: Watermelon Man by Herbie Hancock.
0: Before that's the real that, wolf man.
1: Another request.
0: Another one.
1: These were all requests. Wow. You guys are doing a good old job.
0: You just heard your favorite songs. What do you think of that, guys? Wow, snaps all around.
1: Yes.
0: That our was... only four listeners.
1: Thank you, four listeners.
0: Thank you.
1: And I do believe that two of them are asleep by now.
0: Thank you, five. Yeah. I feel like a lot of them are going to be asleep.
1: Yeah. Why Control by Yaya Yas. That is what we heard.
0: Yes.
1: And coming up, we got more favorites from the two of us. Mm-hmm. We got Weezer, Cars.
0: Yes.
1: Talking Heads.
0: Yes.
1: Supremes.
0: Yes.
1: Yeah.
0: Should we start harmonizing?
1: They got us on the Yaya Yas. Now we gotta keep saying Yaya Yas.
0: Yeah.
1: If you start us saying Yaya Ya, we will not stop.
0: It's like a vocal stem.
1: Mm-hmm.
0: Especially for me. As soon as I say one yah, the rest come they falling
1: just,
0: out.
1: They tumble out.
0: They literally, like tumbleweeds.
1: They're
0: it's like yah.
1: Spewing.
0: Yah. Yah. Like, there's the last one. The last one was the biggest one. It's so juicy. It's like, wow.
1: Too good.
0: Too good, yeah.
1: In this set, we're going to hear my all-time favorite band, Talking Heads.
0: Mm-hmm.
1: And... Yeah. What else do I have to say? It's midnight.
0: Mm-hmm.
1: It's my dad's birthday.
0: Woo!
1: Happy birthday, Dad.
0: Happy birthday.
1: Say it's your birthday.
0: It's my birthday, too.
1: Happy birthday.
0: I love 16 Candles.
1: Me too. That's my mom's favorite movie.
0: Oh, she's a real one.
1: Yes.
0: Molly Ringworm. How I love you. Molly Ringworm.
1: Oh, no.
0: I love pronouncing people's names wrong. Maybe I am evil.
1: No.
0: Oh, it's so fun. It's so fun.
1: Oh, Molly.
0: Oh, Molly, Molly Ringworm.
1: It's so unsettling.
0: I heard it once from someone I don't remember who, but then as soon as they said it, I can't get it out of my head.
1: Oh, no.
0: There's like some other person who I love mispronouncing their name as well. Because every time I say it, it just, like, scratches, like, a part of my brain. I can't stop.
1: Oh, boy. Okay.
0: Yeah.
1: Musics. We'll do musics. This Supreme song, I love the Supremes, but I've never heard this song. It's called Buttered Popcorn.
0: I had that today.
1: Love popcorn.
0: Popcorn!
1: Yes. Okay, Buttered Popcorn on Radio K. Real.
0: I love popcorn, yeah.
1: Radio.
0: Mm-hmm.

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0: You just heard Magic by The Cars. Before that was Buddy Holly by Weezer. Right before that was Warning Sign by Talking Heads. And to start it off was Buttered Popcorn by The Supremes.
1: Yay, that was a good song too. Even though I had never heard of it.
0: I think I've heard of it before. It sounded familiar to me. I actually do really like The Supremes, though. They are supreme.
1: They're very supreme.
0: They're very, very, very supreme.
1: Supreme.
0: Supreme.
1: Yeah.
0: Grand supreme.
1: Yes, we got a request for Duran Duran.
0: Yes.
1: We did not have that song by Duran Duran.
0: No, but it's a good thing you added any song, because we did pick any song. So thank you for that.
1: We did pick a different song. You're about to hear it.
0: Yes.
1: Yippee.
0: Very, very soon.
1: Woo, woo, woo.
0: Woo, woo, woo, woo, woo, woo, woo,
1: woo. Woo, woo, woo.
0: You know, like Homer Simpson does it, you know? And yep. He like twirls around in a little circle and he's like, woo, woo, woo, woo. Have you seen that?
1: I actually haven't.
0: What?
1: No, I never watched The Simpsons. So
0: oh my God.
1: Maybe you'll have to show me there. Yeah. Listeners at home, maybe you can look this up or imagine it in your head. Homer Simpson spinning in a circle going, whoop, whoop, whoop, whoop, whoop, whoop. Yeah. Is that right? Oh, he's on the floor. So it's like a little wedding. Can you hear that, guys?
0: This is what goes on in my head.
1: So he's on the floor on his side and his arms are pretty much in place and his legs are kicking him around in a circle. Can you guys imagine that?
0: Mm-hmm. Imagine you're bald and you got good news and you just start whooping.
1: That's a lot of whooping. I think I'm done with that.
0: It's like looped. It's not this long in the show.
1: And we love a loop. Loop de loop.
0: Loop de loop de loop.
1: Eep, eep, eep.
0: Eep, eep, eep, eep, eep. Oh my goodness, someone has it for like 10 hours.
1: Homer Simpson spinning for 10 hours. No one needs that. Who needs that?
0: I mean,
1: why do we need these 10-hour loops?
0: I'm kind of into brainwashing. I think I could get into that. What episode even was this?
1: I don't know.
0: This looks like... Wait, I feel like this has to be, like, one of the early seasons.
1: Huh. Ha, ha, ha. I think that adult cartoons used to scare me, so I think that's why I've never seen The Simpsons. Oh,
0: season 7. It's in season 7.
1: Wow.
0: Mm-hmm.
1: But that was a good clip.
0: You don't like adult cartoons?
1: Well, just when I was, like, younger, I was really scared of them. And
0: why?
1: I thought they were evil. I don't know. Just scary.
0: I've never heard of this before.
1: Yeah. I was just like...
0: That's niche.
1: Like, I know that I wasn't supposed to be watching them because they were for adults. But why are they cartoons?
0: What? Wow, so your mind was boggled.
1: Yeah.
0: What even does... What does that mean?
1: Boggled?
0: Boggled.
1: Conflicted? No.
0: Boggled.
1: Confused.
0: Boggled. I really like the sound of that.
1: Boggle.
0: Boggled.
1: Real boggled radio.
0: Oh, am I?
1: No, I'm sorry. I was just saying that. I was just saying.
0: Okay, boggled. Or boggle. Meaning to be overwhelmed, stunned, confused, or hesitant due to surprise or complexity.
1: Complexity.
0: Complexity. Ooh, that sounded good.
1: Complexity. Complexity. That would be a good perfume or like a cologne name.
0: That's...
1: Complexity.
0: That's so what?
1: By DJ Stargirl.
0: Honestly, I feel like that would be a perfume I would wear.
1: And who would the... like celebrity that's like doing the commercial be?
0: I think I know who.
1: Who? Complexity.
0: Complexity. What's her name?
1: I don't know. I don't know what you're thinking of.
0: I'm blanking. Is it No.
1: If you're just tuning in, we're coming up with a commercial for a cologne that...
0: There we go.
1: Oh, Dakota Johnson.
0: I love her. So did you, I love her so much.
1: This is a commercial with Dakota Johnson.
0: Yes.
1: For the perfume Complexity.
0: This is like my ideal woman. I love everything about her. She's so cool.
1: What's she doing in the commercial?
0: I don't know anything. I just want her. I just want her. I don't know.
1: Alright.
0: She looks like she smells good. I don't know.
1: She looks like she smells complex.
0: Yeah.
1: Okay, maybe.
0: Wait. Okay, I'm envisioning all white bathroom. It's kind of like an A24 type of ad. All white bathroom. It slowly pans up. You know, she takes off this white towel, but you don't see anything. It's just panning up her calves. She steps into the white bathtub. It's overflowing with soap bubbles.
1: Okay.
0: But they're not regular bubbles. They're iridescent.
1: Wow. Iridescence by DJ Star Girl.
0: Yes, yes.
1: It's a line.
0: They're iridescent. And then it is kind of like it like pans up to her. And she's just like in an effortless, like, no makeup on. Her hair is up. She's in the tub. There's candles all around her. And then the room starts to overfill with the iridescent bubbles. And then it's like in either Charlie XCX's brat text or in like the really like funny sort of like sparkly sort of like cursive text that's in like the I don't know and I don't care like running horse meme that would come up and it would be
1: that
0: like
1: that was the font I was imagining
0: in the back. Yes Complexity like on the top of it, and it's just overflowing with the iridescent bubbles, and she's just sat there, you know, big Dakota Johnson.
1: All right,
0: yeah,
1: we've got a whole thing going now. Let's get that on the market.
0: Honestly, I think it would sell.
1: Okay, one more thing. What does it smell like?
0: Ooh, okay.
1: The most important.
0: See, now, I'm a very big fan of vanilla perfumes. I am a perfume connoisseur. So, I feel like if I were to make a perfume, it would be very, like, vanilla forward.
1: Mm-hmm.
0: But it would be, like, with orchids, sandalwood, amber. And then...
1: Make it a little complex. Do something unexpected.
0: Probably like juniper berries.
1: Okay.
0: As well. I really like the smell of juniper berries. And then moss.
1: Moss
0: smells really good in perfume.
1: Moss is complex.
0: Moss really is complex.
1: Yeah.
0: Yeah.
1: All right. Well, we've got our perfume all set up. Let's add some music to that.
0: Yeah.
1: What do we got on the queue again? Duran Duran?
0: Just Duran Duran, yeah.
1: Femme Fatale.
0: Femme Fatale.
1: Femme Fatale by Duran Duran on Radio K.
0: Rio.
1: College.
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0: Hi, I'd like to order a medium pepperoni pizza, please. What do you mean this is Radio K?
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to come outside. Look over there. You'll be safe and happy. Just have to cross the street. How do I know I'm gonna make it to the other side?

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That was just local Minneapolis artist and famous, probably the most. No. Who do you think is more famous, Bob Dylan or Prince? It's a genuine question. I think Prince, personally, but the amount of influence that Bob Dylan's had, I don't know if you can officially say either one. But yeah, number one or two, most famous, depends on how you see it, personally, artist, Prince. That was the song It's Gonna Be Lonely off of Prince's second album, his self-titled album, Prince. That is such a lovely, lovely song. I love the synth on it. All the synths. There's multiple synths. The synth chords that are playing in the back of everything are so smooth, and you just, like, float on those. And then the hook synth is so catchy, and I love that it doesn't quite resolve itself, so Prince's line comes in. And it's just a continuous loop. Prince's vocals leave a question open. The synth kind of answers it, kind of doesn't, and it goes back to Prince, and you could listen to that on loop. It's awesome. Before that was Maps by the Yeah Yeah Yeahs. Then we had Age of Consent by New Order. And kicking off that set of four was Still Around by Freako. The Yeah Yeah Yeahs song I wanted to play because I just remembered it existed. I don't know. This used to be like my favorite song ever. It was probably 2021. I found this song and I thought I was the coolest person ever for finding this song because everyone knew Heads Will Roll by Yeah Yeah Yeahs, but they didn't know anything else by them. And I was like, this song is so cool. It's so good. No one's ever heard of this, surely. And then it got popular online and I just felt it was like one of those songs where it's like you find it right before it gets popular and then it's like all over the internet and then you're like, bruh. Another one of that was Electric Feel by MGMT. That was like early TikTok that was popular. But I remember being an MGMT fan for ages, and then that song got popular and it kind of ruined it for me for a little bit, but now I will shamelessly still bump Electric Feel and anything MGMT's made. But yeah, that song, I don't know, it just reminded me of that. And I thought it was a funny story that I was like, this is my song. No one else has ever found this song before. And meanwhile, it's like the Yeah Yeah Yeahs' second most popular song behind Heads Will Roll. I was like 15 at the time. You can't fault me for it. But yeah, I wanted to play that one. Also, Age of Consent, that was another throwback, probably about the same time. I was obsessed with that one as well. I feel like they're very different songs, but they kind of go together as well. They get the single string riff going on, and yeah, I don't know. Just vibes wise, they're both great. I think the little bit of rhythm guitar part that comes in the middle of New Order, Age of Consent, is so lovely. Also, kind of aped by Not a Surf in Blonde on Blonde, but not really. But both of those songs and like stuff like that, where it's a really chill song and then you have this like stabbing little guitar melody in the middle of it, is so lovely. So I'm always happy to play that one as well. Hope you like the Freako one. That was also off a new album that just came out. I don't know if I said that or not earlier, but no, I think I did. But regardless, we're going to get back to it now. I've got this new song that actually is new to me. I know the song, but I've not heard this version of it. It is a cover of Elliott Smith, and I wanted to play it because I've been loving Elliott Smith lately, but then I realized on this new-ish release, it's been out for like a month and a half, maybe 2 months now, Biba Doobie plays it, has a cover of Say Yes. So I'll be listening for the first time to this along with you, so let's see if we like it, I guess. I know the Say Yes original song is great. I've been trying to learn it on guitar. So this one surely will be good as well. Hope you enjoy. Hope you're enjoying so far. My name's DJ Sneaky McGee, and you're listening to Radio K, Real College Radio.

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who you thought it really was. What you thought that it wasn't, is lying like your cousins. 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